0: démarre.
1: 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Yeah.
2: Here we go.
1: Maintenant.
3: Shout out to my man, Mojo. Because everybody here is so sick. 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
1: 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But wait a minute, isn't this...
0: Yeah, yes it is.
1: But I thought the old lady dropped it into the ocean in the air.
0: Well, baby, I went down and got it for you.
1: Aw, you shouldn't have.

0: 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You can't erase this step. Once the bass, the beats, and the melody starts to move, the ultimate sound has been injected. The selection has been made. Brooklyn Bounce is your destination. Excellent choice. Enjoy your stay.
1: Dialect.
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1: Dailek.
0: Dailek.
1: Dans Énergie.
2: Énergie.
3: Extra.
2: The
1: Dance. World in all sunshine and rainbows. It's a very mean and nasty place. And I don't care how tough you are. It will beat you to your knees. And keep you there permanently if you let it. You, me, or nobody is gonna hit as hard as life. But it ain't about how hard you hit. It's about how hard you can get hit and keep moving forward.

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3: 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Big sunny morning urge. Raving is my church. 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

0: the sun down. Every man I had, every man I had won't run down.
1: Énergie extravagante. Énergie extravagante.